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0: Rádio Lafões.
1: Aumenta o volume.
2: Let's go get a wave. They say what they gonna say. Have a drink, clink, found a Bud Light. 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